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New country there from Co Wetzel featuring Ella Langley. That one's called Jaded on Taste of Country Nights with Evan Paul. I saw this post on Facebook. What is still cheap today? And there was like 3,000 comments. Things that actually still don't cost a lot of money today. Bananas were one of them. Libraries, they're still free. Paper clips, somebody said. They can still get 100 of them for $1. Another person said Arizona iced teas for 99 cents and $1.50 Costco hot dogs. AA batteries are now cheaper than ever. The one car pack of Hot Wheels toys are cheaper than ever. And I thought this was a good one. Someone commented, unwanted advice is cheaper than ever. Shout out to anybody that's gotten unwanted advice today. Yikes. Hey, coming up next, we'll kick things off with Post Malone featuring Blake Shelton's Pour Me a Drink. Hang on, it's Taste of Country Nights.

0: Fox News, I'm Tom Rigotti. President Trump floated the idea of handing out a $5,000 dividend to Americans if Republicans win the midterms in November. But Fox's Edward Lawrence reports a fiscal watchdog is casting doubt on the proposal.
1: The Committee for Responsible Federal Budget did some number crunching. That would cost about $1.2 trillion. The president did not lay out how he was going to pay for it. I asked around the White House to see how he would pay for this and was pointed back to the president's speech. And in that, he talked about growth.
0: Lindsay Clancy's lawyer asks a Massachusetts judge to spare her a second trial for killing her children following a mistrial due to a hung jury.
2: Defense attorney Kevin Reddington asking the judge to acquit Lindsay Clancy of first-degree murder charges to prevent a second trial, arguing prosecutors don't have enough evidence and no rational jury could find beyond a reasonable doubt that she had no mental disease or defect.
0: That's Fox's Kristen Goodwin. 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

you know, whatever else we got, the Xbox, I don't know. We keep losing our TV remotes. No matter what we do, I've hooked them together. I've got one of those things that hang over the couch, you know, on the armrest. We just never can find. So I'm thinking about hooking my TV remotes up to like a gas station, like a hubcap. You know, like those old school bathroom keys at the gas station. Has anybody had to do something like this? Hook their TV remote control up to a hubcap so you all don't keep losing them at the house? That's what we're going to have to do pretty soon, man. Hang on, I'm coming back with Blake Shelton and one of Hardy's most meaningful written songs. It's called Let Him In Anyway, written by Hardy, sung by Blake Shelton. Coming up next on Taste of Country Nights. 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
1: This is a Fox News alert. I'm Tom Graham. The second and final night of the Republican midterm convention in Texas as the party looks to motivate supporters ahead of the midterms. House Speaker Mike Johnson accusing Democrats of being too extreme.
2: Right now, they have opened the doors for the Democrats, Socialists of America in their big tent, they say.
1: Vice President J.D. Vance will speak later, followed by President Trump. Democrats, meantime, hoping to retake Congress this November. The Justice Department is accusing UC Berkeley Law School of illegally discriminating against Asian and white students, favoring black applicants. The college pushing back.
3: The law school's dean responded, saying Berkeley scrupulously complies with both federal law and California law, which ban the use of race in public college admissions since 1997.
1: Fox's Jill Nato. 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
1: Hi, Evan, Paul. I listen to you every night. Well, like four nights a week. I'm off on Friday nights. But anyway, can you play Jacob Hackworth? It's called What Took You So Long. That's like my favorite song right now.
0: Heck yeah, I can do that. Thanks for listening on our Thursday, but your Friday. Here's Jacob Hackworth for you on Taste of Country Nights.

0: new country. That is Jacob Hackworth. It's called What Took You So Long on Taste of Country Nights. It's Evan Paul, and coming up tomorrow night, we're hanging out with Josh Turner in the studio. So tonight, I'm kicking off a contest where the grand prize is a signed Josh Turner guitar plus a vinyl of the 20th anniversary edition of Your Man. Now, if you want to sign up for that signed guitar from Josh Turner, along with the vinyl 20th anniversary edition of Your Man, we have that available for you to do at tasteofcountry.com. Go ahead, sign up right now, and hopefully you're the one we're sending that guitar to. 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

0: question about the kids. Do you think that you'll be able to convince your kids that they live a different life than other kids as far as like wealth and stuff and being their dad being famous?
1: Dude, funniest conversation I've ever had. We were taking her to Disney and then we were like, okay, we want you to know this is your birthday present. Like, you're not going to get other presents. Like,
0: okay.
1: We're taking you to Disney.
0: Okay.
1: And we were talking like, you know, not everybody, there's a lot of people, even adults that haven't ever got to come to Disney. Like, they can't afford it. And, you know, just down this long list. And she's like, why? You know, it's always why. And we're like, well, they're, you know, they just can't. They have to take care of the family, blah, blah, blah. And then she's like, why don't they just sing?
0: And so it's, yeah. Like, what do you do?
1: Yeah, so it's just, I don't know. It's having a conversation with a 5-year-old.
0: Right, yeah. Right.

0: That is, of course, Kenny Chesney and Carry On, a Taste of Country Nights with Evan Paul. And coming up tomorrow night on the show, we are hanging out with Josh Turner. He's going to be stopping by as he celebrates the 20th anniversary of his first number one song, Your Man. Can you believe it's 20 years? Josh Turner is going to be hanging out Friday night, all night, as our special guest co-host tomorrow. Coming up next, we got Morgan Wallen and Jason Aldean on the way from Taste of Country Nights. 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

That was written by Stella Lefty for her boyfriend, who is not from Boston. But she said the name of the city just sounded right when they were writing the song. It's Evan Paul on Taste of Country Nights. Hang on for Shaboozy featuring Jelly Roll's Amen. That's right after a Billy Currington throwback on Taste of Country Nights. Baby.

0: Can I get an amen? Taste of Country Nights. Thanks for having us on tonight. Coming up next, we will talk about what is trending in country music news at tasteofcountry.com. Hang with me for that. After this one, I love this song just because it seems like it will be an uncomfortable situation. Water at a Wedding from Graylin James.
1: Well, I didn't want to show up, but our families go way back. So when you said your vows, that's exactly where I sat. Thank God for open bars, 'cause watching all this

New country there from Graylin James. That one's called Water at a Wedding on Taste of Country Nights. It's Evan Paul getting a look at what's trending in country music at tasteofcountry.com. In the wake of Dolly Parton's death, there's an interview that surfaced with her from the 90s with Entertainment Tonight, and she's talking about why she turned down a $7 million film role. She was asked to play the villain in the 1984 movie Supergirl. Dolly Parton passed on it, even though they offered her a whopping $7 million, which in 1984 was a ton of money. Still is today. She turned it down because she didn't think people would believe her villain character. She even says she was somewhat insulted that they thought that Dolly could play a villain. 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

0: In at number three on your Taste of Country Nights, top three most requested, that's Bailey Zimmerman and Chevy Silverado. Now, your second most requested song is going to be introduced tonight by Megan. 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
1: Okay, hopefully I don't mess this one up. Number two tonight is Zach John King, Get to Drinking.
0: You did great. That was great. It's Get to Drinking, Zach John King on Taste of Country Nights.

In at number one tonight, that's your most requested song. No surprise there from Morgan Wallen, called Been By Now on Taste of Country Nights. Well, hey, if you're a 90s baby, you probably recognize Wannabe from the Spice Girls. Well, I've got a brand new song called Wannabe, but it's from Gavin Adcock. That's coming up next after Jelly Roll, Halfway to Hell on Taste of Country Nights.

That one's called Wannabe on Taste of Country Nights. If you want to be $500 richer, I got a chance for you to get a $500 prepaid Visa gift card right now. Think about what you could do with that. You could buy all kinds. I know it's lawn overseeding season. You could buy so many grass seeds with that. 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You could use it to get your kids back to school. It's $500 free that you weren't expecting. And it only takes a second to sign up. 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And hang on for me. I've got the Chief, Eric Church, coming up singing about the boss with Springsteen next on Taste of Country Nights.

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3: This is a Fox News alert. I'm Ted Lindner. It's night two of the Republicans' midterm convention in Dallas. It'll be wrapping up after the president delivers the keynote address. Vice President J.D. Vance speaking a little bit earlier.
4: The contrast in this election, ladies and gentlemen, it's not about this or that policy. It's about the party of common sense beating the party of the crazies. Let's send these lunatics packing and govern our country for the future.
3: The midterm elections now less than 2 months away. Lindsey Clancy's lawyer asking a Massachusetts judge to spare her a second trial for killing her children following a mistrial due to a hung jury.
5: Defense attorney Kevin Reddington asking the judge to acquit Lindsey Clancy of first-degree murder charges to prevent a second trial, arguing prosecutors don't have enough evidence and no rational jury could find beyond a reasonable doubt that she had no mental disease or defect.
3: Fox's Kristen Goodwin. 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
3: This is a Fox News alert. I'm Sue Gosman. Night two of the Republican midterm convention in Dallas. President Trump, once again, a keynote speaker addressing those in attendance.
4: You got to do me a favor. You got to get out and vote, and you're going to pretend I'm on the ballot. Because in a way, I am on the ballot. Because if they get in, they're going to take away all of the things that we got. And we can't let that happen.
3: HHS Secretary Robert F. Kennedy Jr. also spoke. He paid tribute to conservative activist Charlie Kirk on the one-year anniversary of his killing.
5: I can't stand here without thinking about him. Charlie believed that people from all different political traditions could find common ground in their love of country.
3: Lindsay Clancy's attorney is asking a judge now to spare her a second trial. America's listening to Fox News.

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3: Fox News, I'm Ted Linder. Night two of the Republican midterm convention in Dallas, wrapping up with President Trump delivering the keynote address once again and doubling down on his promise to issue a Trump dividend.
4: Our country has never done better. We're taking in trillions of dollars. There's never been any country, not even close, that's come anywhere near. So it's $5,000 for every adult. We love our adults. It's about time we take care of our adults.
3: Senate Minority Leader Chuck Schumer accusing the president of trying to bribe Americans for their votes. And a Florida man convicted in one of a series of suspected killings that became known as the Hog Trail Murders in the 90s has been put to death. 72-year-old Daniel Owen Conahan Jr., the state's 15th person executed this year. 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
4: Fox News, I'm Sue Guzman. The Republicans' two-day midterm convention wrapping up in Dallas Thursday night with President Trump once again addressing those in attendance.
5: You got to do me a favor. You got to get out and vote, and you're going to pretend I'm on the ballot. Because in a way, I am on the ballot. Because if they get in, they're going to take away all of the things that we got. And we can't let that happen.
4: HHS Secretary Robert F. Kennedy Jr. also spoke. He paid tribute to conservative activist Charlie Kirk on the one-year anniversary of his killing.
6: I can't stand here without thinking about him. Charlie believed that people from all different political traditions could find common ground in their love of country.
4: Lindsey Clancy's attorney is now asking a judge to spare her a second trial in the killing of her three young children. 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
4: Fox News, I'm Sue Guzman. The Republicans' two-day midterm convention wrapping up in Dallas Thursday night with President Trump once again addressing those in attendance.
5: You got to do me a favor. You got to get out and vote, and you're going to pretend I'm on the ballot. Because in a way, I am on the ballot. Because if they get in, they're going to take away all of the things that we got. And we can't let that happen.
4: HHS Secretary Robert F. Kennedy Jr. also spoke. He paid tribute to conservative activist Charlie Kirk on the one-year anniversary of his killing.
6: I can't stand here without thinking about him. Charlie believed that people from all different political traditions could find common ground in their love of country.
4: Lindsey Clancy's attorney is now asking a judge to spare her a second trial in the killing of her three young children. 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
3: News. I'm Sue Guzman. President Trump addressing the conflict in Iran on Thursday. He says Tehran is stringing the fighting along, trying to impact the midterm elections. He tells Fox's Laura Ingraham that the Strait of Hormuz is under U.S. purview.
4: You know, we control the Strait. They don't control the Strait. They control nothing. They have 300% inflation. They're not paying their military. They're not paying their law enforcement.
3: Global oil prices briefly topped the $108 a barrel mark on Thursday. Lindsey Clancy's lawyer asking a Massachusetts judge to spare her a second trial for killing her children.
5: Defense attorney Kevin Reddington asking the judge to acquit Lindsey Clancy of first-degree murder charges to prevent a second trial, arguing prosecutors don't have enough evidence and no rational jury could find beyond a reasonable doubt that she had no mental disease or defect.
3: Fox's Kristen Goodwin. 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

0: 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It's Mike Brooks and Company. It's Friday. It's September 11th. We will never forget. Your weather forecast for northern North Carolina, Southside Virginia. It's partly cloudy. Chance of maybe a shower, maybe storms. High today, low to mid-90s. 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

0: US 98.3, number one for new country and 52 minute music hours. TGIF, it's Mike Brooks and Company. It's 6:30 on your Friday, September 11th. We will never forget. Right now, we've got 72 degrees across the board. Henderson, Oxford, South Boston, South Hill, and Clarksville checking in right now at 72. Hey, good morning to you, Big Allen D.
1: Thank you, Mike, and good Friday morning. 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Watch for steady lines of traffic along I-85 north and southbound and building between South Hill, Henderson, Oxford, Creedmoor into Durham. U.S. 58 having wide open lanes making your early morning drive between South Boston, Turbeville into Danville. Steady traffic, U.S. 15 north and southbound from Red Oak and Clarksville down through Stovall, Oxford into Creedmoor. Light traffic along U.S. 1 Highway making your rounds between Henderson, Middleburg, Norlina, Wise up to South Hill. I'm Big Allen D with the U.S. 98.3 traffic, first fast and accurate.
2: Fox News, I'm Ted Lindner. Today marks 25 years since the terrorist attacks on New York City, Washington, D.C., and Shanksville, PA. Fox's Kevin Cork.
3: Remembrance, reflection, and renewed warnings about the threats that still face our country. New York City's Mayor Zoran Mamdani, meantime, attended a memorial mass at St. Patrick's Cathedral in New York Wednesday night as controversy continues over his participation in this year's 9/11 observances.
2: Vice President J.D. Vance will also be in New York City at Ground Zero and will join the former living presidents. President Trump will pay his respects at the Pentagon. Lindsey Clancy's lawyer asking a Massachusetts judge to spare her a second trial for killing her children.
4: Defense attorney Kevin Reddington asking the judge to acquit Lindsey Clancy of first-degree murder charges to prevent a second trial, arguing prosecutors don't have enough evidence and no rational jury could find beyond a reasonable doubt that she had no mental disease or defect.
2: Fox's Kristen Goodwin. 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
7: This is WRAL meteorologist Grant Skinner with the forecast for this morning. We start the day with some scattered cloud cover and temperatures in the 70s. We'll then see plenty of sunshine throughout the day. Highs will reach the mid-90s. Some isolated storms are possible later in the day. After a few storms early tonight, we'll drop to the low 70s by Saturday morning with partly cloudy skies. We'll see scattered storms on Saturday. Listen here every hour for WRAL forecasts, and when severe weather breaks out, we break in.

0: US 98.3, number one for new country. Good morning, TGIF. 642 with Mike Brooks and Company. It's Friday. It's September 11th, 25 years later. We will never forget your weather forecast for Northern North Carolina. Southside Virginia, it's partly to mostly cloudy today and tonight. Chance of maybe showers, maybe some storms. High today, low to mid-90s. Low tonight in the mid-60s. 72 across the board. Sun's coming up. Henderson, Oxford, South Boston, South Hill. Clarksville at 72. Your Car Lake level this morning, 289.9. Mega Millions jackpot tonight, $209 million. Powerball jackpot tomorrow, $232 million. NASCAR this weekend. Gateway Speedway. You've got the O'Reilly Series tomorrow, 7:30 p.m. Cup Series Sunday at 3. College football coming up today with ACC teams. Virginia and Norfolk State, 7 p.m. NC State takes on Richmond tonight at 7 p.m. Wendy Tatum is the local foods coordinator for Granville County. Wendy, welcome to the show. Now, tell us about every Saturday in Oxford. You have a farmer's market at the Oxford Armory.
1: Yes, sir. Every Saturday morning from 8 a.m. until 12 noon, we are out at the Oxford Armory right by the Thornton Library at 105 West Spring Street. We are bringing you local foods that are sourced within 75 miles of Granville County. We try to make sure that we have things like sourdough, fresh fruits and vegetables, making sure we have your local proteins. We're making sure we have eggs, beef, pork, chicken, goat, and sheep. And if you have other needs, please let us know and we'll try to seek those out.
0: So, Wendy, this is open to vendors as well, correct?
1: Yes. If you go to the Granville County Cooperative Extension website and go to local foods, one of the options is to choose the Oxford Armory Farmers Market. And there you have all the information if you want to become a vendor. You also have all of the information if you're looking for local foods. Many of our farmers, even if they're not at the farmers market, can be reached at their farms. We have a local foods listing on that page. So if you're not available on Saturday mornings to pick up between 8 and 12, you can contact your farmers directly and either pick up from them on their farm or meet them somewhere in Oxford.
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1: Thank you, Mike.
0: Up next on you Friday, Luke Combs, Lauren Elena, and Blake Shelton. It's 6:45.
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3: News. I'm Sue Guzman. Remembrance ceremony set to take place today on this, the 25th anniversary of the September 11th terrorist attacks.
4: On September 11th, 2001, 19 hijackers associated with the terror group Al-Qaeda began a series of attacks on targets in the U.S., the deadliest terror attacks on American soil in the country's history. Almost 3,000 lives were taken that day.
3: Fox's Tanya J. Powers. President Trump addressing the conflict in Iran Thursday says Tehran is stringing this fighting along, trying to impact the midterms. Tells Fox's Laura Ingraham the Strait of Hormuz is under U.S. purview.
5: You know, we control the Strait. They don't control the Strait. They control nothing. They have 300% inflation. They're not paying their military. They're not paying their law enforcement.
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6: The U.S. 98.3 traffic at this time showing an accident in Raleigh along U.S. 1 Capitol Boulevard at Old Wake Forest Road, having some delays and slowdowns. Steady traffic in building NC 39 between Townsville, Henderson, into Lewisburg to Bunn. Watch for heavy traffic and minor slowdowns already in place. NC 98 between Durham and Wake Forest. U.S. 58 having no problems either direction from Turbeville, South Boston, Buffalo Junction into Clarksville to South Hill. I'm Big Al D with the U.S. 98.3 traffic, first fast and accurate.
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13: This is WRAL meteorologist Grant Skinner with the forecast for this morning. We start the day with some scattered cloud cover and temperatures in the 70s. We'll then see plenty of sunshine throughout the day. Highs will reach the mid-90s. Some isolated storms are possible later in the day. After a few storms early tonight, we'll drop to the low 70s by Saturday morning with partly cloudy skies. We'll see scattered storms on Saturday. Listen here every hour for WRAL forecasts, and when severe weather breaks out, we break in.
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14: We have a breaking news story to tell you about. Apparently, a plane has just crashed into the World Trade Center.
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0: I was on the phone with Vice President Cheney. 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
2: forgotten? The United States has conducted an operation that killed Osama bin Laden, who's responsible for the murder of thousands of innocent men, women, and children.

0: U.S. 98.3, number one for New Country. Good morning, TGIF. 716, it's Mike Brooks and Company. Friday, it's September 11th. 25 years later, we will never forget. Your weather forecast on this Friday, northern North Carolina, south side Virginia. It's partly cloudy today and tonight. Chance of maybe showers, maybe a storm mixed in. High today, low to mid-90s. Low tonight, mid-60s. 72 across the board, sunshine. Henderson, Oxford, South Boston, South Hill, Clarksville, 72. Chase City, Butner, Middleburg, Halifax, Stovall, Bullock. Checking in right now, 72. Car Lake level this morning, 289.9. Mega Millions, 209 million tonight. Powerball tomorrow, 232 million. 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Over 300 vendors, two stages of entertainment, all kinds of food and food trucks. Don't miss the hot pepper eating contest. That's at 1 p.m. tomorrow. If you've never seen that, you got to check that out on the Bailey Farms Hot Pepper stage, 1 o'clock tomorrow. Also enjoy the car show, Kids Zone, Farmers Market. 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

0: 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It's 7:30 on your Friday with Mike Brooks and Company, TGIF. 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Good morning to you, Big Island Deep.
1: Thank you, Mike, and good Friday morning. The weekend is upon us, and here's your U.S. 98.3 traffic. Watch for steady traffic along U.S. 58 between Clarksville, Buffalo Junction, South Boston, Turbeville into Danville, where traffic does increase. Stop-and-go traffic along U.S. 1 Capitol Boulevard from Youngsville, Wake Forest into Raleigh, and the I-540 and the I-440 interchanges. Thick traffic causing slowdowns along NC 50 between downtown Creedmoor into Raleigh. Steady to moderate lines of traffic along I-85 continue from Henderson, Oxford, Creedmoor into Durham to Hillsborough. The U.S. 98.3 traffic, a service of Whitco, Termite and Pest Control, the Bug Professionals, and don't forget to check them out online at WhitcoBugWarriors.com. I'm Big Alan D with the U.S. 98.3 traffic, first fast and accurate.
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3: News, I'm Sue Guzman. Remembrance ceremony set to take place today on this, the 25th anniversary of the September 11th terrorist attacks.
4: On September 11th, 2001, 19 hijackers associated with the terror group Al-Qaeda began a series of attacks on targets in the U.S., the deadliest terror attacks on American soil in the country's history. Almost 3,000 lives were taken that day.
3: Fox's Tanya J. Powers. President Trump addressing the conflict in Iran Thursday. He says Tehran is stringing this fighting along, trying to impact the midterms. Tells Fox's Laura Ingraham the Strait of Hormuz is under U.S. purview.
5: You know, we control the Strait. They don't control the Strait. They control nothing. They have 300% inflation. They're not paying their military. They're not paying their law enforcement.
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0: 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The Watkins Volunteer Fire Department will have a chicken and barbecue plate sale Friday, October 2nd at 11 a.m. Horseshoe Bend Road in Henderson.
7: This is WRAL meteorologist Grant Skinner with the forecast for this morning. We start the day with some scattered cloud cover and temperatures in the 70s. We'll then see plenty of sunshine throughout the day. Highs will reach the mid-90s. Some isolated storms are possible later in the day. After a few storms early tonight, we'll drop to the low 70s by Saturday morning with partly cloudy skies. We'll see scattered storms on Saturday. Listen here every hour for WRAL forecasts, and when severe weather breaks out, we break in.

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1: 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Good morning, TGIF. 741 with Mike Brooks and company. Friday. Hope you're having a great day so far. Mega Millions jackpot tonight, $209 million. Powerball tomorrow is $232 million. NASCAR this weekend, Gateway Speedway in Illinois, O'Reilly Series 7:30 tomorrow night, the Cup Series Sunday at 3 p.m. ACC college football tonight, Virginia takes on Norfolk State 7 p.m. NC State and Richmond at 7. Tomorrow, North Carolina and East Tennessee State at noon. Virginia Tech, Old Dominion at noon. And then Duke takes on Illinois at 3:30 tomorrow, college football. Weather forecast. Northern North Carolina, Southside Virginia, partly cloudy today and tonight. Chance of maybe a shower, maybe storms mixed in. High today, low to mid-90s. Low tonight in the mid-60s. 72. Henderson, Oxford, South Boston, South Hill, Clarksville, 72. CMA nominees announced yesterday, and Ella Langley leads the CMA announcements and nominations with 9 coming up. Miranda Lambert has 7. Casey Musgraves with 5. The CMA Awards will happen on Wednesday, November 18th on ABC TV. 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
8: 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It's Friday, September 11th, 2026. 25 years later, we will never forget. Today is Patriot Day. Celebrity birthdays include Charles Kelly from Lady Antebellum. He's 45. Harry Connick Jr., 59 today. Christy McNichol, 64. Amy Madigan, 76. Happy birthday. Checking out local celebrities on this September 11th. Linda Curran of Oxford. Preston Moore, 8 years old today in Rougemont. Bob Fawcett of Oxford. Doug Capps of Henderson and Dale Capps of Bullock. Happy birthday. Coming up tomorrow, September 12th, Jonathan Cottrell in Oxford and Pat Mosley of Henderson. And then Sunday, September 13th, Shep Moss of Lake Gaston and Buck Huff in Oxford. Happy birthday this weekend, everybody. We check those every weekday morning around 7:45. You can email names anytime. US983studio@gmail.com. 72 degrees, Henderson, Oxford. It's 7:47.

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4: Fox News, I'm CJ Papa. 25 years since the 9/11 terror attacks.
5: 19 hijackers associated with the terror group Al-Qaeda began a series of attacks on targets in the U.S., the deadliest terror attacks on American soil in the country's history. Almost 3,000 lives were taken that day at the World Trade Center towers in New York City, the Pentagon in Washington, D.C., and near Shanksville, Pennsylvania.
4: Fox's Tanya J. Powers. The husband of Terry Strada died in the North Tower of the World Trade Center. Earlier, she told Fox and Friends First,
6: "It's actually getting harder as I get older and all of the things that he's missed. When I wake up and I think what's happened in the last 25 years, he has two grandchildren he never met."
4: President Trump will be at the Pentagon. Vice President J.D. Vance will head to Ground Zero in Lower Manhattan. Last night in Dallas, the president and vice president drumming up support for the party in November at the midterm convention. 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
7: The U.S. 98.3 traffic. At this time, showing Virginia Route 92 with clear lanes from Boynton to Chase City. Watch for some steady to moderate lines of traffic along NC 39 between Epps Fork and Townsville, down through Henderson, Gilbert, Epps, and into Lewisburg to Bunn. High volumes of traffic along U.S. 15501 causing slowdowns between Durham and Chapel Hill. Heavy lines of traffic along I-540 east and westbound between the U.S. 1 Capitol Boulevard interchange and the I-40 interchange in the Raleigh area. U.S. 58 having no problems either direction from South Boston, Clarksville, over Bugs Island and the Boynton, South Hill across Spreidenax to Lawrenceville. I'm Big Alan D with the U.S. 98.3 traffic. First, fast, and accurate.
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9: 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The Cornwall Volunteer Fire Department will have a steak supper Friday, October 2nd, 4:30 until 7 p.m., $25 per plate. 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They're located 8414 Cornwall Road in Oxford.
10: This is WRAL meteorologist Grant Skinner with the forecast for this morning. We start the day with some scattered cloud cover and temperatures in the 70s. We'll then see plenty of sunshine throughout the day. Highs will reach the mid-90s. Some isolated storms are possible later in the day. After a few storms early tonight, we'll drop to the low 70s by Saturday morning with partly cloudy skies. We'll see scattered storms on Saturday. Listen here every hour for WRAL forecasts, and when severe weather breaks out, we break in.
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1: U.S. 98.3, number one for New Country. Good morning. 818 TGIF. It's Mike Brooks and Company on this Friday. Hope you're having a great day so far. Mega Millions jackpot tonight. 209 million. Powerball jackpot tomorrow is 232 million. Weather forecast on this Friday. Northern North Carolina, Southside Virginia. Partly cloudy today and tonight. Chance of maybe a shower, maybe a storm mixed in. High today, low to mid-90s. Tonight, low in the mid-60s, 72. Henderson, Oxford, South Boston, South Hill. Clarksville checks in right now, 72. Car Lake level, 289.9 this morning. Let's find out what happened back in the day, September 11th. 72 years ago, 1954, the Miss America pageant made its network TV debut. Miss California, Lee Merriweather, was crowned the winner. 59 years ago, 1967, the Carol Burnett Show premiered on TV. It ran for 11 seasons. 52 years ago, 1974, Little House on the Prairie, starring Michael Landon, debuted on TV. And we will never forget 25 years ago on this date, 2001. At 8:46 a.m. and 9:03 a.m., two hijacked planes crashed into the World Trade Center. Two other suicide flights crashed at the Pentagon and in the woods of Pennsylvania. A total of 2,792 people died in the World Trade Center attacks. 184 innocent people died in the Pentagon attack, including those on the plane, and 40 died in the plane that crashed in Pennsylvania. We'll never forget 911 25 years later. It's 8:20. Hardy, Jordan Davis, Jason Aldean up next.
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1: Fox News, I'm CJ Papa. 25 years since the 9/11 terror attacks.
2: 19 hijackers associated with the terror group Al-Qaeda began a series of attacks on targets in the U.S., the deadliest terror attacks on American soil in the country's history. Almost 3,000 lives were taken that day at the World Trade Center towers in New York City, the Pentagon in Washington, D.C., and near Shanksville, Pennsylvania.
1: Fox's Tanya J. Powers. The husband of Terry Strada died in the North Tower of the World Trade Center. Earlier, she told Fox and Friends First,
3: "It's actually getting harder as I get older and all of the things that he's missed. When I wake up and I think what's happened in the last 25 years, he has two grandchildren he never met."
1: President Trump will be at the Pentagon. Vice President J.D. Vance will head to Ground Zero in Lower Manhattan. Last night in Dallas, the president and vice president drumming up support for the party in November at the midterm convention. 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
4: The U.S. 98.3 traffic. The Sam showing steady to moderate lines of traffic along I-85 that continue north and southbound lanes between Durham, Creedmoor, Oxford, Henderson, northbound over the state line up the South Hill into the Petersburg area. Watch for steady traffic along U.S. 360 between South Boston, Clover, Keysville, into Richmond. U.S. 401 having its normal slowdown southbound lanes between Warrenton, Lewisburg, Roseville, Wake Forest into Raleigh. U.S. 58 having no problems either direction between Clarksville, Boynton, South Hill, across Brynax into Lawrenceville to Emporia. I'm Big Alan D with the U.S. 98.3 traffic. First, fast, and accurate.
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10: This is WRAL meteorologist Grant Skinner with the forecast for this morning. We start the day with some scattered cloud cover and temperatures in the 70s. We'll then see plenty of sunshine throughout the day. Highs will reach the mid-90s. Some isolated storms are possible later in the day. After a few storms early tonight, we'll drop to the low 70s by Saturday morning with partly cloudy skies. We'll see scattered storms on Saturday. Listen here every hour for WRAL forecasts. And when severe weather breaks out, we break in.
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0: U.S. 98.3, number one for new country. And yes, it's Friday. My favorite time of the year, Friday. 8:43 with Mike Brooks and company. Right now, 72. Henderson, Oxford, Clarksville. South Boston, South Hill. Chase City, Virgilina, Stovall, Bullock, Butner, Creedmoor. Y'all check in right now, 72. Partly cloudy today and tonight for northern North Carolina, Southside Virginia. Chance of maybe showers, maybe a storm mixed in. High today, low to mid-90s. Low tonight in the mid-60s. The 20th Annual North Carolina Hot Sauce Contest and Festival comes to downtown Oxford this Friday and Saturday. Sabrina and Marley are with the City of Oxford. Welcome to the show, guys, and we have an exciting weekend coming up. Tell us what's going on.
1: Yeah, Mike, we are so excited to be here to tell you a little bit more about the North Carolina Hot Sauce Festival. We have been working all year on this, and we cannot wait. For this year's 20th annual, we have over 200 sauce contestants. 300 vendors will be participating in the festival this year, and we

0: see about 20,000 or more festival goers every year. So it's a big crowd, big spice, and big fun.
1: But you know what? It's only one North Carolina hot sauce contest and festival, and we are excited.
0: That's right. You can pick up a map at our welcome tent and enjoy the festival.
1: We have some amazing bands Friday night. We're going to have Elijah Harris and Bounce, the party band.
0: And on Saturday, we have the band next door, Miss Minnie and the Sandman, and Brian's Hill Band to close out the day.
1: Grab a front row seat at the Bailey's Pepper Eating Stage, where you can have community events. The Oxford Prep Jazz Band is going to be playing Friday night starting at 5:30. The band's charter cheer performance at 7 p.m. And Saturday, we're going to have a tasting contest with our chef. At 1 p.m. is the pepper eating contest. We have a karate show at 2. And this year, we have a new challenge. It is called the One Wing Challenge.
0: And don't forget, on Saturday, you can park at Revlon to take our shuttles to make parking and traveling to the festival a breeze.
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2: 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Thanks so much, guys.
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4: 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Vice President J.D. Vance delivered the keynote address last night to wrap up the two-day RNC midterm convention. Fox's Madeline Rivera.
5: He touched on cultural and economic flashpoints throughout his speech, framing himself as a fighter for family values. Vance received a warm reception, raising more talk that he is President Trump's heir apparent. The vice president took it in, though he says he's focused first on November.
4: Today, Vance will be in New York for the 9/11 ceremony at Ground Zero. President Trump will be the only living president not in attendance. Instead, he's going to a ceremony at the Pentagon.
6: At 9:37 a.m., the plane flew into the western face of the Pentagon. The 59 on board, aside from the hijackers, were killed. And 125 inside the Pentagon were killed, including children and teachers who were visiting on a school trip.
4: Fox's Jessica Rosenthal. 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
9: This is WRAL meteorologist Grant Skinner with the forecast for this morning. We start the day with some scattered cloud cover and temperatures in the 70s. We'll then see plenty of sunshine throughout the day. Highs will reach the mid-90s. Some isolated storms are possible later in the day. After a few storms early tonight, we'll drop to the low 70s by Saturday morning with partly cloudy skies. We'll see scattered storms on Saturday. Listen here every hour for WRAL forecasts. And when severe weather breaks out, we break in.
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11: We have a breaking news story to tell you about. Apparently, a plane has just crashed into the World Trade Center.
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0: I was on the phone with Vice President Cheney. He had informed me about the Pentagon being attacked.
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2: 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The United States has conducted an operation that killed Osama bin Laden, who's responsible for the murder of thousands of innocent men, women, and children.

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0: US 98.3, number one for new country. Good morning, TGIF. It's Mike Brooks and Company. It's Friday. It's September 11th, 2026. 25 years later, we will never forget. Your weather forecast, northern North Carolina, Southside Virginia, partly cloudy today and tonight. Chance of maybe showers, maybe a storm. High today, low to mid-90s. Low tonight in the mid-60s. Car Lake level this morning, 289.9. Mega Millions jackpot tonight, $209 million. Powerball jackpot tomorrow, $232 million. NASCAR this weekend, Gateway Speedway. You've got the O'Reilly Series, 7:30 tomorrow night. The Cup Series Sunday at 3 p.m. College football with ACC action. Tonight, Virginia takes on Norfolk State, 7 p.m. NC State Richmond at 7 p.m. Tomorrow, North Carolina East Tennessee State at noon. Virginia Tech and Old Dominion at noon. Duke takes on Illinois tomorrow at 3:30. Up next, we've got Blake Shelton, Lauren Elena, and Lainey Wilson. Good morning.
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4: This is WRAL meteorologist Grant Skinner with the forecast for this morning. We start the day with some scattered cloud cover and temperatures in the 70s. We'll then see plenty of sunshine throughout the day. Highs will reach the mid-90s. Some isolated storms are possible later in the day. After a few storms early tonight, we'll drop to the low 70s by Saturday morning with partly cloudy skies. We'll see scattered storms on Saturday. Listen here every hour for WRAL forecasts, and when severe weather breaks out, we break in.
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1: U.S. 98.3, number one for new country. It's Mike Brooks and Company on this Friday. TGIF, it's September 11th, 2026. 25 years later, we will never forget. Your weather forecast for northern North Carolina, Southside Virginia. It's partly cloudy today and tonight. Chance of maybe showers, maybe a storm. High today, low to mid-90s. Low tonight in the mid-60s. Carr Lake level, 289.9 this morning. The 20th annual North Carolina Hot Sauce Contest and Festival kicks off today in downtown Oxford. The two-day event is a rain or shine event. 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Myself and Big Allen D are your MCs for the 20th annual North Carolina Hot Sauce Contest and Festival. 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Up next, Kelly kicks off the 52-minute music hour. She's got Morgan Wallen, Kane Brown, Ella Langley, and more. Later today, my buddy Justin Lloyd. He's got the afternoon show from 3 to 7. Have a fantastic Friday and a wonderful weekend. TGIF.
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3: Fox News, I'm CJ Pop. An emotional day across our nation, remembering the thousands murdered in the 9/11 terror attacks and those who have perished since.
4: This milestone of 25 years resonates especially because of the passage of time. Today, Vice President J.D. Vance will be here as long as with the four former living presidents and their wives, the officials and family members. Today, a new moment of silence has been added, a seventh, that to mark all those who have died from 9/11 related illnesses.
3: Fox's Eric Sean at Ground Zero, sunrise at the Pentagon. The unfurling of an American flag down the building's western side, honoring the 184 people killed there. President Trump will attend that ceremony that begins shortly. 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
1: 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Happy Friday. It's Kelly. Let's get going with tons of music, starting with Luke Bryan.

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1: 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I think I'll start it with Bartender from Lady Antebellum next.
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5: News. I'm CJ Pop. An emotional day across our nation, remembering the thousands murdered in the 9/11 terror attacks and those who have perished since.
6: This milestone of 25 years resonates especially because of the passage of time. Today, Vice President J.D. Vance will be here as long as with the four former living presidents and their wives, the officials and family members. Today, a new moment of silence has been added, a seventh, that to mark all those who have died from 9/11 related illnesses.
5: Fox's Eric Sean at Ground Zero, sunrise at the Pentagon. The unfurling of an American flag down the building's western side, honoring the 184 people killed there. President Trump will attend that ceremony that begins shortly. 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
1: US 98.3, we are number one for new country. It's Kelly hanging out with you on your Friday morning. Doesn't look like a terrible weather weekend. I've got that forecast coming up. I've also got Zach John King.
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10: This is WRAL meteorologist Grant Skinner with the forecast for this afternoon. Highs today will be hot in the mid-90s with heat index values reaching just over 100 degrees for some spots. Some isolated storms are possible later in the day, and one or two of those could bring some brief strong wind gusts and some localized flooding. We'll drop to the low 70s by Saturday morning with partly cloudy skies, then more storms are possible on Saturday. Listen here every hour for WRAL forecasts, and when severe weather breaks out, we break in.
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1: 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Oh.

0: News, I'm CJ Pop. An emotional day across our nation, remembering the thousands murdered in the 9/11 terror attacks and those who have perished since.
1: This milestone of 25 years resonates especially because of the passage of time. Today, Vice President J.D. Vance will be here as long as with the four former living presidents and their wives, the officials and family members. Today, a new moment of silence has been added, a seventh, that to mark all those who have died from 9/11 related illnesses.
0: Fox's Eric Shawn at Ground Zero, sunrise at the Pentagon. The unfurling of an American flag down the building's western side, honoring the 184 people killed there. President Trump will attend that ceremony that begins shortly. America's listening to Fox News.

0: 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I'm the problem.
1: 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Quick reminder, I know you know this already, but I like to remind you, no drinking and driving this weekend. Please designate a driver before you get on the roadways. So check out your forecast. It's coming up next. 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
5: This is WRAL meteorologist Grant Skinner with the forecast for this afternoon. Highs today will be hot in the mid-90s with heat index values reaching just over 100 degrees for some spots. Some isolated storms are possible later in the day, and one or two of those could bring some brief strong wind gusts and some localized flooding. We'll drop to the low 70s by Saturday morning with partly cloudy skies, then more storms are possible on Saturday. Listen here every hour for WRAL forecasts, and when severe weather breaks out, we break in.
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0: U.S. 98.3, always number one for new country. I am Kelly. Coming up, it's another fantastic 52-minute music hour. I got Zach Brown in there, some Dustin Lynch, and Alexandra Kay starts us off next.
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3: Due to predicted inclement weather, this event has been postponed to September 26th.
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4: Fox News, I'm CJ Pop. An emotional day across our nation, remembering the thousands murdered in the 9/11 terror attacks and those who have perished since.
5: This milestone of 25 years resonates especially because of the passage of time. Today, Vice President J.D. Vance will be here as long as with the four former living presidents and their wives, the officials and family members. Today, a new moment of silence has been added, a seventh, that to mark all those who have died from 9/11 related illnesses.
4: Fox's Eric Shawn at Ground Zero, sunrise at the Pentagon. The unfurling of an American flag down the building's western side, honoring the 184 people killed there. President Trump will attend that ceremony that begins shortly. 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
1: 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Part of getting ready for the weekend is checking out the weather forecast. I got that coming up. Then I got music from Luke Combs, Brandon Lake, and Billy Currington.
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6: This is WRAL meteorologist Grant Skinner with the forecast for this afternoon. Highs today will be hot in the mid-90s with heat index values reaching just over 100 degrees for some spots. Some isolated storms are possible later in the day, and one or two of those could bring some brief strong wind gusts and some localized flooding. We'll drop to the low 70s by Saturday morning with partly cloudy skies, then more storms are possible on Saturday. Listen here every hour for WRAL forecasts, and when severe weather breaks out, we break in.
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0: 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It's Kelly, and I got some cool tunes on the way. Lauren Elena, Chris Young, Kenny Chesney. 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
3: Fox News, I'm CJ Pop. An emotional day across our nation, remembering the thousands murdered in the 9/11 terror attacks and those who have perished since.
4: This milestone of 25 years resonates especially because of the passage of time. Today, Vice President J.D. Vance will be here as long as with the four former living presidents and their wives, the officials and family members. Today, a new moment of silence has been added, a seventh, that to mark all those who have died from 9/11 related illnesses.
3: Fox's Eric Shawn at Ground Zero, sunrise at the Pentagon. The unfurling of an American flag down the building's western side, honoring the 184 people killed there. President Trump will attend that ceremony that begins shortly. 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

US 98.3, number one for new country. Every song I play gets us closer to the weekend. Here's a good one from Blake Shelton.

0: U.S. 98.3. We're number one for new country. I am Kelly. Just a quick reminder, please don't drink and drive this weekend. It's dumb. It's dangerous. It could be deadly. No drinking and driving. Please designate a driver before you go to the party or whatever you're doing this weekend. It takes long. We like to party, too. Your forecast is coming up. I've got Ella Langley, Jason Aldean, and Luke Combs loaded up for you, too.
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7: This is WRAL meteorologist Grant Skinner with the forecast for this afternoon. Highs today will be hot in the mid-90s with heat index values reaching just over 100 degrees for some spots. Some isolated storms are possible later in the day, and one or two of those could bring some brief strong wind gusts and some localized flooding. We'll drop to the low 70s by Saturday morning with partly cloudy skies, then more storms are possible on Saturday. Listen here every hour for WRAL forecasts, and when severe weather breaks out, we break in.
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Hey, thanks for hanging out. Got some Chevrolets for you. One from Dustin Lynch ahead, and this one from Bailey Zimmerman.

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1: 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I'm Kelly, going to go start my weekend. 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It's hanging out with Justin. He'll be in next. 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
3: Fox News, I'm John Saucier. President Trump and other members of the administration gathering the Pentagon to honor lives lost in the September 11th terrorist attacks 25 years ago today. President Trump said the future generations will remember the legacy of 9/11.
4: When future generations come here in 25, 100 or 250 years from now, they will stand in a nation that is free and unyielding in the face of evil.
3: Similar ceremonies taking place at Ground Zero in New York City and the Flight 93 Memorial in Shanksville, Pennsylvania. Michigan Democratic Senate candidate Abdul El Sayed, in a video posted on X, called for Americans to pay tribute to the victims of the attacks by building a better nation.
5: We honor today the memories of those who were lost by doing what her attackers and detractors could never do, by building. We build an America that is bigger.
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1: U.S. 98.3, number one for new country with Justin Lloyd for the evening show. Time to wrap up that work week. Even though it was a short work week, I swear the last 2 days felt like they drug by. I guess it's payback for having a short work week. Anyways, nonetheless, it's almost time to get home and enjoy the weekend. And we got some good music for you. Some John Morgan, Dierks Bentley, and Kane Brown right now. It's Kenny Chesney. Amen.

0: US 98.3 with Justin Lloyd on the evening show, moving you through the 3 o'clock hour, and glad to be a part of your wrap up to the work week. Another hot day, not as hot as yesterday, but still, I would, Mother Nature, it is almost fall, and I would like to stay under 90 as frequently as I could, please. Thank you. So, a new poll asked Americans if they could perform very common actions without instructions, and people are more confident about cooking white rice or changing baby diapers than sewing buttons or changing tires. Now, my dad definitely made sure before I hit the road, I knew how to change a tire in case I was stuck on the side of the road. So, I got that one covered. However, not gonna lie, no one's ever shown me how to sew, so I'd have to go to ChatGPT for that one. Kane Brown's on the way. Keith Urban and Alexandra Kay after your forecast next on US 98.3.
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5: This is WRAL meteorologist Grant Skinner with the forecast for this afternoon. Highs today will be hot in the mid-90s with heat index values reaching just over 100 degrees for some spots. Some isolated storms are possible later in the day, and one or two of those could bring some brief strong wind gusts and some localized flooding. We'll drop to the low 70s by Saturday morning with partly cloudy skies, then more storms are possible on Saturday. Listen here every hour for WRAL forecasts, and when severe weather breaks out, we break in.
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0: The National Weather Service in Wakefield has issued a severe thunderstorm warning for northeastern Mecklenburg County, southern Lunenburg County, until 4:30 p.m. At 3:38 p.m., a severe thunderstorm was located near Chase City, moving east at 15 miles per hour. Hazard, 60 miles per hour wind gusts. Source, radar indicated. Impact, expect damage to trees and power lines. Locations impacted include South Hill, Chase City, Broadnecks, La Crosse, Kells Corner, Dundas, Gary, Bacon's Fork, Wilburn, Gill's Corner, Love's Mill, North View, Forksville, Fairview, Baskerville, Whiteman, and Rogers Corner. For your protection, move to an interior room on the lowest floor of a building. Please report severe weather by calling 757-899-2415, posting to the National Weather Service Wakefield Facebook page, or using @WakefieldWeather. Repeating, a severe thunderstorm warning has been issued until 4:30 p.m. for the following counties in Virginia, Lunenburg, and Mecklenburg.
1: 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Lainey Wilson, Kelsey Ballerini, and Dustin Lynch. 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
6: Fox News, I'm John Saucier. President Trump and other members of the administration gathering the Pentagon to honor lives lost in the September 11th terrorist attacks 25 years ago today. President Trump said the future generations will remember the legacy of 9/11.
7: When future generations come here in 25, 100 or 250 years from now, they will stand in a nation that is free and unyielding in the face of evil.
6: Similar ceremonies taking place at Ground Zero in New York City and the Flight 93 Memorial in Shanksville, Pennsylvania. Michigan Democratic Senate candidate Abdul El Sayed, in a video posted on X, called for Americans to pay tribute to the victims of the attacks by building a better nation.
8: We honor today the memories of those who were lost by doing what her attackers and detractors could never do, by building. We build an America that is bigger.
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US 98.3. I'm Justin Lloyd for the evening show, and we're rolling into the 4 o'clock hour on this hot, finally, Friday. And I shouldn't complain. It's not as hot as it's been the last 2 or 3 days, but anytime we're over the 90s, now that leaves are falling, Mother Nature, I'm going to complain. Coming up, Blake Shelton, Kenny Chesney, and Lauren Elena. Let's kick off your hour with Luke Bryan.

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0: US 98.3 with Justin Lloyd on the evening show. Moving through the 4 o'clock hour. I'm glad to be a part of your wrap up of the work week. It is the 11th of September. And, you know, the weekend, it's here. And that means you're probably going to go out. And if you go out, hopefully you do brush your teeth, right? You want to be fresh, especially if maybe you're going out on a date to see friends, whatever. So here are some common mistakes that people make when they're brushing their teeth. Not brushing for a full 2 minutes every time. Not cleaning their tongue and rinsing their mouth.
1: The National Weather Service in Wakefield has issued a flash flood warning for northeastern Mecklenburg County until 6:30 p.m. At 4:13 p.m., Doppler radar indicated thunderstorms producing heavy rain across the warned area. Between 1 and 2 inches of rain have fallen. The expected rainfall rate is 1.75 to 2 inches in 30 minutes. Flash flooding is ongoing or expected to begin shortly. Hazard: flash flooding caused by thunderstorms. Source: radar indicated. Impact: flash flooding of small creeks and streams, urban areas, highways, streets and underpasses, as well as other poor drainage and low-lying areas. Some locations that will experience flash flooding include South Hill, Chase City, La Crosse, Northview, Whiteman, Forksville, and Fairview. Turn around, don't drown when encountering flooded roads. Most flood deaths occur in vehicles. Please report flooding by calling 757-899-2415, posting to the National Weather Service Wakefield Facebook page, or using X at Wakefield. Repeating, a flash flood warning has been issued until 6:30 p.m. for the following county, Mecklenburg, Virginia.
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3: This is WRAL meteorologist Grant Skinner with the forecast for this afternoon. Highs today will be hot in the mid-90s with heat index values reaching just over 100 degrees for some spots. Some isolated storms are possible later in the day, and one or two of those could bring some brief strong wind gusts and some localized flooding. We'll drop to the low 70s by Saturday morning with partly cloudy skies, then more storms are possible on Saturday. Listen here every hour for WRAL forecasts, and when severe weather breaks out, we break in.
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1: US 98.3. I'm Justin Lloyd. You're on the evening show, and you know I roll out around 7 o'clock, but when I go, there is not a single reason to follow me out. In fact, stick around. Evan Paul has got you covered with all of your favorite country artists. 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

0: Number one for new country. You're locked into US 98.3. I'm Justin Lloyd, and we are at the bottom of the 4 o'clock hour, gearing up for 52 minutes of music. So please do keep your hands on the wheel and away from the dial. I got you, Kane Brown, Jason Aldean, and Hardy. We'll get you back to it next.
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4: Fox News, I'm John Saucier. President Trump and other members of the administration gathering the Pentagon to honor lives lost in the September 11th terrorist attacks 25 years ago today. President Trump said the future generations will remember the legacy of 9/11.
5: When future generations come here in 25, 100 or 250 years from now, they will stand in a nation that is free and unyielding in the face of evil.
4: Similar ceremonies taking place at Ground Zero in New York City and the Flight 93 Memorial in Shanksville, Pennsylvania. Michigan Democratic Senate candidate Abdul El Sayed, in a video posted on X, called for Americans to pay tribute to the victims of the attacks by building a better nation.
6: We honor today the memories of those who were lost by doing what her attackers and detractors could never do, by building. We build an America that is bigger.
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US 98.3. It's a little past five. I'm Justin Lloyd and glad to be with you as we say goodbye to the work week. Even if it was a short one, I swear it's one of the longest ones I've had in a long time. Nonetheless, a very normal sized weekend on the way. Shaboozy, speaking of on the way, we got Rascal Flatts and Riley Green. Also, right now, it's Joe Nichols. A yellow

0: Let's. I dare you.
1: US 98.3 with Justin Lloyd on the evening show, moving through the 5 o'clock hour. And hey, it's time for a little dumb criminal news. And today we are headed back to Florida. And this just goes to show that Florida man syndrome, it is contagious. So an Italian man visited Florida recently and became, well, a Florida man. He was arrested after returning home when authorities discovered the head of an endangered crocodile within his luggage. If convicted, the man could face a fine of $23,000 to $230,000 and a prison term of 6 months to a year. For what it's worth, endangered crocodile heads aren't always illegal in Florida, but you have to go through the proper channels. So you can have a decapitated crocodile head in your vehicle or in your luggage, but you got to have your paperwork. Riley Green, Cole Swindell, and Tim McGraw get you back to it after your forecast next on US 98.3.
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6: This is WRAL meteorologist Grant Skinner with the forecast for this afternoon. Highs today will be hot in the mid-90s with heat index values reaching just over 100 degrees for some spots. Some isolated storms are possible later in the day, and one or two of those could bring some brief strong wind gusts and some localized flooding. We'll drop to the low 70s by Saturday morning with partly cloudy skies. Then more storms are possible on Saturday. Listen here every hour for WRAL forecasts. And when severe weather breaks out, we break in.
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0: number one for new country. We're US 98.3, and I'm Justin Lloyd. We are at the bottom of the 5 o'clock hour with 52 minutes of music to make that finally Friday ride home so much sweeter. Zach Top, Blake Shelton, and Kenny Chesney, they're on the way for you right after this.
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3: Fox News, I'm John Saucier. President Trump and members of his administration at the Pentagon in Arlington, Virginia, honoring the lives lost in the September 11th terror attacks 25 years ago today. The president is speaking about the perseverance of America following those attacks.
4: September 11th reminded us of the terrible power of hate. The 25 years since have shown us the even greater power of the American spirit to endure and prevail and to win.
3: Similar ceremony is happening today in New York City and also at the Flight 93 Memorial in Shanksville, Pennsylvania. Homeland Security Secretary Mark Wayne Mullen speaking about 9/11 outside DHS headquarters in Washington, D.C.
5: Our mission is to make sure it never happens again.
3: The Department of Homeland Security was established in 2002 in response to the September 11th terror attacks. 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
1: US 98.3. It's Justin Lloyd, and you're on the evening show. It's a little past six, and we are certainly glad to be a part of your wrap up to the work week. Hopefully, you had yourself a nice short work week. Me, myself, I swear this is like one of the slowest weeks I've had in a long time, and it was only 4 days. But hey, you know what? The weekend's on the way. Speaking of on the way, I got you Jordan Davis, Hudson Westbrook, and Dustin Lynch right now. It's the man himself, Mr. Morgan Wallen.

0: again.
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2: 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And so think back to your last sit-down meal with your family. Did anyone finish eating just as everyone else was finally sitting down? With kids, you may only care that they ate enough, but what if it's your partner? So a new article about eating speed gaps in relationships says the big gaps can cause friction, but only if one person is regularly disrespectful about it. I mean, I was raised to where at least if you finish eating before the other people, you still sit at the table and conversate. Like, you don't eat, get up, and be gone. But I don't know. Jason Aldean, Riley Green, and Taylor Swift. We're back to the music after your forecast next.
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9: I'm WRAL meteorologist Kat Campbell here with your forecast for tonight. It'll be a warm Friday night and muggy as well. It's partly cloudy with a chance of an isolated storm early. Lows dip into the low 70s. Saturday, we're back in the mid to upper 80s. It's partly sunny with high temperatures reaching the mid to upper 80s. Listen here every hour for WRAL forecasts. And when severe weather breaks out, we break in.
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I'm Justin Lloyd, and you know, getting you home in the evenings, it's an easy task, especially to put a smile on your face because, well, the day's over. 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And for that, we've got the man for the job, the one and only, my man, Mr. Mike Brooks. 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
1: 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Thank you so much for letting me be a part of your Friday ride home. It really means the world to me. We'll do it again tomorrow for the Saturday Night Legends. Tune in and hang out with me from 7 to midnight as we go back in time and crank up some of the greatest country music of all time. In the meantime, the Taste of Country Nights crew on the way next. Do be good, be safe, and get yourself out there. Go be nice to someone. I'll see you tomorrow.
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4: The names of those killed read at the 9/11 Memorial and Museum in New York City as the nation marks the grim anniversary of those terror attacks. A ceremony also held in Shanksville, Pennsylvania.
6: Dedicate yourself to never forget. Define that spirit in the world around you each and every day. May God bless the memories of the 40 souls we lost.
4: Pennsylvania Governor Josh Shapiro, President Trump speaking at a third ceremony at the Pentagon. Enforcement agencies bolstering security at Jewish facilities as the high holidays begin.
7: Rosh Hashanah begins at sunset Friday and ends at nightfall on Sunday, meaning head of the year. In Hebrew, it celebrates the Jewish New Year and is the start of a 10-day period of repentance and reflection.
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0: Luke Combs, Sleepless in a Hotel Room on Taste of Country Nights with Evan Paul. We got a couple guest co-hosts in the house tonight.
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0: Hang on, we'll talk with Low Cash in less than 10 minutes. Shaboozy, Taste of Country Nights. My big

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0: Taste of Country Nights. We are in studio with our guest co-host tonight, Lo Cash. I asked Parmalee this, and it was funny. I want to see. I asked him who would win in an Anchorman type fight, them or Dan and Shay. So let's go duos. You guys, Anchorman, Parking Lot, Dan and Shay.
1: Anchorman, I mean, it depends what we're bringing. Are you bringing like the sword, or are we
2: the pitchfork?
3: I'm going to bring like a high note shocker. And so when Shay hits a high note, I'm like, this is
2: Brick, and he's you brought done. A trident to the back. You brought a trident.
3: I'm bringing the trident guys for high notes. And so they're done.

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0: Well, you only bought one thing. I don't think it's an era.
1: Well, I think we're in a agree to disagree era.
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0: Lainey Wilson, that's Phone Keys Wallet on Taste of Country Nights. Tonight we are hanging out, our co-hosts all night, Low Cash in the house. Who, as far as country artists, are big champions of you guys that have come up recently, or, you know, who's like a fan of yours that you're like, oh, cool, okay.
1: I mean, I don't know if they're necessarily a fan, but I mean, Kane Brown's been so good to us, man. He's taken us out on the road. We did the arena tour, then he moved us to the stadium tour with him. He's been so great.
2: Chris Young, obviously Jansen, Parmalee guys, obviously.
1: You know, Keith has always been a good buddy. Keith Urban, you know, he cut our very first number one song we ever wrote, you know, so McGraw.
2: We have a lot of athletes, though, that are not, you know, that follow us and talk to us.
0: Really?
2: Tons of athletes.
0: Can you get free tickets?
2: Oh, yeah.
1: A lot.
0: Yeah.
1: But we're never free, so we can't do anything.
2: The craziest one, we were doing a show, and I think we were doing something for the Patriots, and the Chainsmokers were there.
0: Okay.
2: And there, I was like, hey, we're at Low Cash. He's like, I know somebody.
0: Wow.
2: And I was like, what? He's like, I love you guys. I was like, what? Yeah. That was cool. That was pretty cool.

0: Taste of Country Nights. We got Low Cash co-hosting the show tonight. If an artist is trying to make it and they don't want to be in Nashville, is it possible anymore?
1: I would say in today's world, yes.
0: Okay.
1: Back in the day, no. Would I recommend coming to Nashville and doing your due diligence and paying your dues? Yes, I would do that. I think Nashville respects the artist that does that a lot, that stays there, that hits the, you know, we were just talking about this yesterday. The songwriters, you meet the songwriters, you meet the producers, you meet the publishers, you meet all these people, and it's right here, the melting pot.
2: I mean, even if you get a big lucky break, you end up here to build your career.
0: All right, we got more with Low Cash in less than 10 minutes. It's Blake Shelton on Taste of Country Nights. Ain't

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0: Country Nights. Evan Paul here with Low Cash. Okay, tell everybody the story about you guys and Jason Aldean, She's Country.
1: You know, we had that song early on, Jeffrey Steele.
2: We were singing it for a year live.
1: Jeffrey Steele was going to be our producer. This is 2007, probably, okay. 2006. And he gives us a CD, and it's got 13 songs on it. So we went through all the songs on that CD, and I think it was like number six or seven, and it's She's Country. And we're like, whoa. I remember calling him up and saying, we'll take She's Country. That's the one. That's an awesome song. In the meantime, we'll start writing. He says, great, let's go. So we were playing a festival called the Big E up in Springfield, Mass. And we were opening up for Aldean that night. and we played it. We played She's Country that night.
2: Yeah. Okay. There's video.
1: I don't know if Aldean heard it that night or somebody else.
2: It's
1: there's
2: a
1: other
2: real
1: stories.
2: Big coincidence.
1: That,
0: okay.
2: You know,
0: hey,
2: you don't hate the player either.
1: Listen, it's another one of those songs that just got away.
0: Here is that song that was almost theirs, Jason Aldean's.

0: I got Low Cash hanging out with me tonight on Taste of Country Nights. Y'all got a brand new song out I'm about to play. Give me the details.
1: Man, it's called Talking About. We wrote it with Blake Bollinger and Nate Kenyon.
2: A lot of things, we talk about baseball and we talk about football, but if we're talking about a girl, we're talking about you.
1: I remember Nate came in. Well, Nate's kind of like the Rain Man of writing. He's got like 20 great ideas.
2: Yeah, he's incredible.
1: And he just goes through them quick. So when you write with Nate, you have to listen to the one you really want to write because they're all going to be great ideas.
0: Okay.
1: So we hear this Talking About idea and he's like, so I got a couple lines on the verse. And he's like, if I'm talking about baseball, I'm talking about the Braves. We're like, oh, that's cool. He says, well, if I'm talking about George, I'm talking about straight. And we're like, okay, this is fun. This is relatable. This is cool. It's a simple little love story, but it's fun. If I'm talking

0: That is Low Cash and their brand new track, Talking About, on Taste of Country Nights. It's Evan Paul. We're here with Low Cash tonight. They are our Friday night guest co-hosts. As writers and artists, would you rather a song that you wrote go number one or a song that you sang that you didn't write go number one?
1: Man.
0: All things considered, money, performance.
1: Man. A song that we wrote that we sing goes number one is my favorite.
0: Of course. Yeah. Okay. Yeah, yeah, yeah.
2: It's more money, too.
0: Right.
1: All things considered, that's the thing.
0: Yeah, okay.
1: That's the have your cake and eat it, too. That's the best moment. Okay. But, you know, we got a song on Luke Bryan's upcoming album. And, you know, it's called Praying by the Rules. And we're praying that that becomes a single and it goes number one, you know.
2: I would take that as top five best songs ever written by us.
0: Well, dude, I appreciate you guys coming by.
1: Thank you very much. Thank you, man.
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0: Morgan Wallen. I got better.
1: Fox News, I'm John Saucier. Americans gathering in Shanksville, Pennsylvania on the 25th anniversary of the 9/11 terrorist attacks at the Flight 93 Memorial Site, where 40 passengers helped take down four hijackers on a flight that was believed to be heading towards the nation's capital. Interior Secretary Doug Burgum.
2: The incredible courage of those that were on Flight 93, the selflessness that they took, the action when they could have been frozen with fear.
1: Heroes indeed. U.S. Attorney General Todd Blanch on Fox's America Reports to discuss the threat of terrorism in America today.
3: We always have to remain vigilant because there will always be terrorists that want to destroy our way of life, and so we have to do everything we can to stop it.
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